0: work collectively towards a society which is an age-friendly India and age-friendly society. And especially, I would say, youth has a very important responsibility, not only government but all the stakeholders in this.
1: You have been listening to a talk on senior citizens, care system, vulnerability to abuse, welfare, awareness and strengthening access to justice by Dr. Abha Chaudhary, Founder Secretary and Chairperson, Anugraha RRTC. This talk was part of a webinar organized by the Department of Justice.
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